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We up.

0: Store, Google Play. I got more music coming up. That's right. I got some Sexy Red, Coyle Ray, Mike Clark Jr., Zeddy Will, Givon. And then at 8 o'clock, it's We Up's Top 5 at 8. So make sure you keep a lock right here. It's We Up.
1: Gina's workplace caller says she's not at the office.
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That was Coyle Ray featuring NBA Youngboy. Better Than Yours. Here's Mike Clark Jr. Cups in the Air. Keep it locked right here. It's We Out.

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The liquor been taking the pain away. 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That's kinda like giving your fame away. What's wrong with you? I sit in a box where the owners do. A boss is a role that I've grown into.

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I love you today.

Number one for hip hop and R&B 103.1, that was Ashley Keaton. Freaky, here's Zeddy Will featuring YK Niece. There it is. Keep it locked right here. It's We Out.

Give On. It was called Jazzy Bell. Got to give a big shout out to all my folks over there in Decatur, where it's greater. What's going on, Decatur? I see ya. Make sure you don't miss We Up Southern Soul Sunday with your boy DJ 808. 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

0: a young JLC, a young jock in the streets, more in the takeover. Man, I'm sitting here and I felt something hit my ear. I'm like, what? Man, it's like a little, some little spit and some little air. And I turned around, this Saucy Santana talking about Quiet on the Creek. No, man.
1: What's up? It's Saucy Santana. Make sure you tune in to my room.

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0: Sexy Red, Dave, K1, SYD, and then at 9 o'clock is We Up's 9 o'clock block party. So make sure you keep a lock right here. It's We Up.
1: Cousin, young JLC, a young jock in the streets, wanting to take over. Man, I'm sitting here and I felt something hit my ear. I'm like, what? Man, it's like a little, some little spit and some little L. And I turned around, this Saucy Santana talking about Quiet on the Creek. No, man.
2: What's up? It's Saucy Santana. Make sure you tune in to my room.

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1: 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Keep it locked right here. It's Sway.

Number one for hip hop and R&B 103.1. That was K1. It was called Risk It All. Here's Yee featuring Lauryn Hill. I Can't Wait. Keep it locked right here. It's We Are.

0: It's we are. Hey, it's your favorite cousin, Young JLC, a Young Jock in the Streets, more in the takeover. Man, I'm sitting here and I felt something hit my ear. I'm like, what? Man, it's like a little, some little spit and some little L. And I turned around, this Saucy Santana talking about Quiet on the Creek. No, man.
1: What's up? It's Saucy Santana. Make sure you tune in to my room. I'm going to be

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0: Jazz, Young JLC, or Young Jock in the Streets, more in the takeover. Man, I'm sitting here and I felt something hit my ear. I'm like, what? Man, it's like a little, some little spit and some little air. And I turned around, it's Saucy Santana talking about Quiet on the Creek. No, man.
1: What's up? It's Saucy Santana. Make sure you tune in tomorrow. I'm going to be on the best damn morning show live in the building with Young Jock in the Streets, more in the takeover. Tap in.
0: It's going down tomorrow morning in the studio, man. You don't want to miss that boy. He said he got to tell y'all what Quiet on the Creek means. And some of y'all need to keep y'all creek quiet, all right?

0: Huntsville.
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0: I like her. Favorite cousin, young JLC, or young Jock in the streets, more in the takeover. Man, I'm sitting here and I felt something hit my ear. I'm like, what? Man, it like a little, some little spit and some little L. And I turned around, it's Saucy Santana talking about Quiet on the Creek. No, man.
1: What's up? It's Saucy Santana. Make sure you tune in to my.

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0: cousin, Young JLC, a young jock in the streets, more in the takeover. Man, I'm sitting here and I felt something hit my ear. I'm like, what? Man, it like a little, some little spit and some little air. And I turned around, it's Saucy Santana talking about Quiet on the Creek. No, man.
1: What's up? It's Saucy Santana. Make sure you tune in tomorrow.

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4: This is Brother Mel with Westside Church of Christ in Leighton, Alabama. The biblical thought for this week is taken from Isaiah chapter 22 and verse 23. One verse, Isaiah 22 and 23. Isaiah is prophesying about Jesus, and Isaiah said Jesus will be as a nail in a sure place. I said, Jesus will be as a nail in a sure place. And that's God's word for somebody that's listening right now. Meaning, whatever Jesus says, that's it. I said, whatever Jesus says, that's it. Meaning heaven and earth will pass away, but his word will stand forever. Why? Because his word is as a nail in a sure place. Just turn it over to Jesus. Whatever you're facing, whatever you're dealing with, whatever you're wrestling with. Why? Because he's as a nail in a sure place. Think about it. I'm Brother Melvin.
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1: this is Brother Mel with Westside Church of Christ in Leighton, Alabama. The biblical thought for this week is taken from Isaiah chapter 22 and verse 23. One verse, Isaiah 22 and 23. Isaiah is prophesying about Jesus, and Isaiah said Jesus will be as a nail in a sure place. I said Jesus will be as a nail in a sure place. And that's God's word for somebody that's listening right now, meaning whatever Jesus says, that's it. I said whatever Jesus says, that's it. Meaning heaven and earth will pass away, but his word will stand forever. Why? Because his word is as a nail in a sure place. Just turn it over to Jesus. Whatever you're facing, whatever you're dealing with, whatever you're wrestling with. Why? Because he's as a nail in a sure place. Think about it. I'm Brother Melvin.
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0: Young JLC or Young Jock in the Streets, more in the takeover. Man, I'm sitting here and I felt something hit my ear. I'm like, what? And it's like a little, some little spit and some little L. And I turned around, it's Saucy Santana talking about Quiet on the Creek. No, man.
1: What's up? It's Saucy Santana. Make sure you tune in to my room.

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1: You were the one hurt,
0: 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So why should they make more than you? The 25% law group? 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Let's get yours.

0: favorite cousin, Young JLC, or Young Jock in the Streets, more in the takeover. Man, I'm sitting here and I felt something hit my ear. I'm like, what? And it's like some little spit and some little L. And I turned around, it's Saucy Santana talking about Quiet on the Creek. No, man.
1: What's up? It's Saucy Santana. Make sure you tune into my room. I'm going to be on the best damn morning show live in the building with Young Jock in the Streets, more in the takeover. Tap in.
0: It's going down tomorrow morning in the studio, man. You don't want to miss that, boy. He said he got to tell y'all what Quiet on the Creek means. And some of y'all need to keep y'all creek quiet. All right? How about that right there?
1: Make sure you tap in. We got a new album on the way. We got a tour coming up. Make sure you keep it real quiet on the creek.
0: So make sure you tune in tomorrow morning. Saucy Santana. Please, on it.

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0: Buzz, Young JLC, or Young Jock in the Streets, more in the takeover. Man, I'm sitting here and I felt something hit my ear. I'm like, what? Man, it like a little, some little spit and some little air. And I turned around, it's Saucy Santana talking about Quiet on the Creek. No, man.
1: What's up? It's Saucy Santana. 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

0: Young JLC or Young Jock in the Streets, more in the takeover. Man, I'm sitting here and I felt something hit my ear. I'm like, what? Man, it's like a little, some little spit and some little air. And I turned around, it's Saucy Santana talking about Quiet on the Creek. No, man.
1: What's up? It's Saucy Santana. Make sure you tune in to my room.

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0: It's your girl, Young Miami, and every morning I am listening to the best damn morning show with my favorite cousin, Young Jock, in the Streets Morning Takeover.
1: You heard the streets. That girl put a K in that thing. Hey, man. Matter of fact, her best friend will be in the studio momentarily. I'm talking about Saucy Santana. That boy said you got to be quiet on the creek. What you got to be?
2: Quiet on the creek.
1: Jesus, speak my quiet on the creek. We can't be quiet on the creek today.
2: Why?
1: Because it's your birthday.
2: It's
1: your birthday. Hey, man, we're going to have a good time, man. Happy birthday to you, Miss Shanique. We're going to get right into this date dilemma, y'all. Kamal is calling about Janae. Now, she got a promotion, and he took her out to eat. Now, his baby mama called him while they were out to eat and asked him to come get her. He neglected to tell Janae that he has a baby mama and a child, so he told Janae they had a quick errand to run. When they scoop up his baby mama, he then proceeds to ask Janae to get in the back seat so the baby for the baby mama. I can't even believe this is really happening like this, but yeah, man. Of course she got pissed, and she admits that she thinks Kamal kept the baby a secret because Janae had said before she would never talk to a man with kids. Now, Kamal said he made Janae get in the back seat because the baby mama may put him on child support and he just can't afford it. Janae doesn't forgive him. I don't think I would either. They don't work it out. Jesus. Something like this would happen right here at your birthday, Miss Shanique.
2: It sure would. But, you know, we going to make it through.
1: Man, we need to invite Janae on over to come celebrate for your birthday.
2: No, hey, we don't.
1: Let her stay where she at.
2: Yeah.

0: property issue that we have to go pick her up, and now you want me to get in the back seat? I'm done with you, and you'll never hear from me again.
1: Yo, Jack in the Streets morning. Take the time to say happy birthday to Miss Shanika this morning.
2: Happy birthday.
3: Thank you.
1: That's what's up. What's your thoughts on this day dilemma?
2: You ain't wrong, queen. And don't feel bad for your non-negotiables. If you didn't want to talk about kids, you should just let them know you didn't want kids. Period.
1: Oh, don't worry. We got more. Plenty more.
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5: Paid non-attorney spokesperson, Media Advertising Specialists, LLC, is responsible for the content of this ad with principal offices in Chicago, Illinois.

0: the feds have brought new charges against a man known as Big U. He's accused of running a criminal enterprise in South L.A. while collecting millions of dollars in anti-gang money. Eugene Henley Jr. has been in federal custody for more than a year now. And prosecutors at this point say he tried to have a witness taken out.
1: Oh, wow. Very, very interesting situation going on with Big U. I mean, he tried to get a witness murdered, but that's not it. There are some new FBI findings basically detailing there was a time back in 2014 where they're saying that Future was being chased and extorted for money through LAX, and it was he was trying to collect a debt from someone, a major gangster in Detroit.
2: You can find it on Google where them beat the Future in the security. Future ran out the LA club. Google Future gets rushed in LA club. They was on him. That's why they was on him.
3: Talking about Trick from Detroit.
2: Yeah, Trick from Detroit. So, you know, that's bro, right? So all I know is

0: talking to you. As your brother, leave him be. You got my word, whatever the debt is. Send me tricks. I'll pay him in the morning.
1: Oh, wow. What? Y'all, I am flabbergasted. This is just absolutely insane. Now, let's talk about the Real Housewives of Atlanta. The Real Housewives of Atlanta, now, they are getting these negotiations in for contracts. Now, I'm hearing that there have been offer letters sent out to a few of the ladies, and it's undecided as of right now who is going to make a comeback. So I know a lot of people are saying that they, you know, they want Kay Michelle and of course Phaedra, Portia to come back. And I mean, after the catastrophe that happened between the friendship of Portia and Shamia, we definitely have to see how this plays out. So we're going to keep you up to date with that. But there is a whole thingy thing going on between Candy and Tamar Braxton. Now, I don't know if you guys remember at Essence, there was a moment on stage where they had came together. They were taking a group picture. It was like Monica in the picture and, you know, some notable people. And Tamar could be seen walking up to Candy and like greeting her. And Candy just kind of like rolled her eyes or whatever. And long story short, there's beef, there's tension. We all, you know, have read on the blogs of their back and forth, but it looked like Tamar was making an attempt. Well, Tamar also went on the radio recently and said that she didn't want to fight with Candy, and Candy is calling BS on the whole thing.
2: I do not like it. I'm just gonna be straight up. I do not like
3: one who sings so beautifully, but don't nobody give a fuck about it.
2: As she's walking by me, she says, and yes, you've seen me multiple times, and I pay you dust.
1: Oh, wow. Well, she's going to do a special speak on it, detailing her and Tamar's current situation and why she feels like Tamar is capping for the people. Yeah, man, you can't fake kick it, man. Is we is or is we ain't. Now, there are a lot of people chatting in the group chats. Of course, we've seen this magnificent, this beautiful wedding over the weekend. Tyler Lepley and Miracle Watts, they got married. And, of course, when you get married, it's always going to be something because people just can't let you be happy, right? Well, now there's a woman that has come out alleging that her and Tyler Lepley had been messing around for quite some time prior to his wedding to Miracle Watts. And it's like money being sent and hotel link ups and just all of these things going on. And people have a lot to say in the comments about their relationship and, you know, how they feel. But most importantly, it matters what Miracle Watts said. Guess what she said? Till death, with a picture of them on her Instagram.
4: Hey,
1: that means move along, long. Goodbye. All right, that is the Word on the Streets news. I am Miss Shanika. You guys can follow me at Miss Shanika and follow us at Streets Morning Takeover. In the meantime, I gotta say happy birthday to some special Leos out there, some birthday twins. Happy birthday to La Quintana from Savannah. Love you always, and happy birthday to Sonya. Happy, happy, happy birthday. Hey, and I want you guys to remember that Amy Witherwright from 1-800-TRUCK-WRECK is giving away $1,000 for the Keep Your Life Going $1,000 cash giveaway. 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All right, and that's what's going on in the A.
5: Yeah, you know what it is. It's about that time, man. Strap up, let's ride out, man. It's time for the takeover.
4: Young Jock in the Streets Morning Takeover. Y'all know what's going on.
1: Yep.
4: What's up, Miss Shanika?
1: What up? What up, man?
4: It's your birthday.
1: Uh huh.
4: And guess what?
1: What?
4: We gonna have a birthday celebration in the studio with Saucy Santana. You know what I'm talking about?
1: I know. I'm ready.
4: You ready?
1: Yes.
4: Good, man. You're getting younger, not older. Hey, man, stick around for more Young Jock in the Streets Morning Takeover.

0: Y'all jocking the streets morning to take over this morning. Telling y'all what's going on in the building. You got to tell us what's going on, man. Because it seemed like just last week, I said Sauce going to come with another record. It seemed like 2 weeks ago, for real. I'm a little late. I ain't going to hold you.
1: Yeah.
0: And then Miss Shanika come here and tell me something. Oh, you need to be quiet on the creek. And I'm like, what the fuck? Why you keep saying this?
2: What's the quiet on the creek?
1: You got to be real quiet on the creek.
2: What's the creek?
1: The creek where you go fishing at.
2: Oh, Jesus.
3: So that was a real statement. You said back when I was young, they used to say quiet.
1: Yeah, when I was a little girl, I got to be real quiet on the creek.
3: Okay. So, but what did they mean then?
1: Back then, really, for when I grew up, like I grew up in Florida, my family used to love fishing. So like when I used to go fishing with my grandma, my uncle, them, we used to get cussed out because we, you know, we kids, we loud, it's boring, it's like, it's really quiet out here. You can't talk. You know, the more noise you make, you scare the fish away.
3: Okay.
2: So what you are referring to is don't put nobody business out there for the fishes won't go into the
1: sea. That's
2: what you're referring to. No, I'm trying to get your analogy. I'm trying to process the whole thing.
1: Right now.
2: Whoa, I'm always loud. I always scare the fish away. I'm very loud.
3: You've been able to take what was referenced to you as a young girl and make it a popular culture phenomenon now.
1: Yeah.
3: So people are taking the phrase and doing so much with it, so much to the fact that Jock played this clip in the studio last week, and it was saying that it was a term referencing down low men.
1: Mm-hmm. I've been seeing that on the internet.
3: Okay.
0: So is that the true meaning or not?
1: I just told y'all what the meaning was, where it came from.
0: You said where it came from.
1: Yeah.
0: Well, how are you?
1: So I think being quiet on the creek is not nothing to be explained. If you if you just don't get it, you too loud. You gotta be quiet. People take in what they want from it. If you know you finna get a higher position at your job and you don't want to tell nobody about it, be quiet on the creek. If you sleep with somebody's husband and he paying your bills, be quiet on the creek.
3: Okay. I like it. There was a teacher.
1: Do whatever you want.
3: There was a teacher.
1: And teachers at school.
3: Yeah.
1: Telling their kids.
3: Exactly. Yeah.
0: It made me feel like 6'7".
3: They said, no, they said the kids aren't saying 6'7" anymore. They're saying quiet on the creek.
2: That's what I'm saying.
0: It makes you feel like the same type of exchange. It's like, you say it, and it's however you choose to interpret it.
1: Yeah, exactly. You know what I'm saying? So that's why I

0: myself and redid Stream of You, because I literally, Stream of You, Lizzo invited me. We flew out there to where they was. I tried to sneak through the airport. They was taking pictures at the airport. Got to the hotel. I had to meet Lizzo at the Sonic up the road from the school. Got in her car. We drove we got through security. I'm literally like ducked down in the car so the security don't see me. We got there. She had to distract the other security checkpoint. I'm speaking in school. I'm literally being quiet on the
1: freeway. Wow.
2: You're right.
0: So once we got to the school, you know, everybody's streaming, everybody on Twitch. So it's like, what? Saucy Santania, Saucy Santania. So it got too loud on the creep. They like, hey man, we love you, but we gotta go. So, you know what I'm saying? That's what ended up making me shoot my music video using that concept. Because when I got back to the scene, I was like, damn, I was too loud on the creep.
3: Oh, don't worry. We got more. Plenty more.
4: Yes.
3: A young jock in the streets morning takeover.
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1: Uncle Jay, can you tell me another Claret story, please?
0: Okay, you ready?
1: Yeah.
2: Here we go.
0: There once was a woman named Sue who was in an accident and didn't know what to do.
1: Did she call 855 Jay Sanders?
0: No, she didn't call me.
1: Who'd she call?
0: Let's just say she didn't call a trial attorney.
1: She didn't?
0: Nope.
1: What happened then?
0: Well, it didn't turn out the way it should have.
3: Oh, no!
0: Now listen.
4: This ain't funny, so don't you dare laugh.
0: Sue was down, down bad. And even with broken bones, Sue didn't even get 20 bands.
3: Oh, no!
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0: No, you never want to represent yourself. That's how Sue got God.
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Santa coming up. But right now, you know what I'm looking for? The smarter person in the room. Where you at? Where you at, friend? 1-844-986-4562. Are you smarter than Young Jock? Is on the way. Got some money for you, man. Details are very simple. Call up, beat me, get the money on, be out, keep listening, all right? Stick around for more Young Jock in the Streets Morning.

Hey y'all, it's Ebony McMorris from North DC, and I represent Super Radio AURN. And every morning I get up, have my Chobani yogurt, cut up some strawberries, whipped cream and honey, and then I turn on Young Jock in the Streets Morning Takeover.

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0: Only we Young Jock in the streets morning takeover.
1: Young Jock in the streets morning takeover. Who's on the line this morning?
2: Boucher.
1: Are you smarter than Young Jock, Boucher?
2: I think I am.
1: I think you might be today. Let's find out. Miss Shot Nigga Boucher says she thinks she's smarter than Young Jock.
3: All right, Boucher, here are the rules. You have 10 seconds to answer each question. The first person to get all three questions correctly will be the winner. You guys cannot answer each other's questions, and you have to wait till I ask the whole question and potential answers before you can answer, okay?
2: Okay.
3: All right. So, Boucher, we're going to start with you. I want to know, Bills, Bills, Bills was the first number one single for Destiny's Child on the U.S. Hot 100. It was also the first single released from which album? Was it A, Survivor, B, Destiny Fulfilled, C, Writings on the Wall, or D, Destiny's Child? Is that your final answer?
2: Yes.
3: All right. I'm sorry. That is not correct. Young Jock.
1: Well, you know I'm from Atlanta. You know what I'm saying? That sauce came from Atlanta. So I know it. Shouts out to a few people. Shake. The writing's on the wall.
3: You are correct. Young Jock.
1: Yes, ma'am.
3: Which country became the first in the world where electric cars outnumbered gas cars as of September 17th, 2024? Is it A, Sweden, B, Norway, C, Germany, or D, Netherlands?
1: Now, I'm really not that smart, but the only reason I know this is because I just looked into a cruise for my birthday with Norwegian
3: answer the question.
1: Cruise lines.
3: If you could just answer the question.
4: Wow.
3: That would,
1: I was asked by renting the car when I get to Norway.
3: Answer the question.
1: And they told me to get an electric car.
3: Okay, I'm sure it's past 10 seconds.
1: I said no way. I said Norwegian Cruise Lines. And I asked when we got
3: okay.
1: Off. Okay. Okay.
2: Right.
1: I'm getting on your nerves too, Boucher.
2: No, y'all argue like y'all married, baby.
3: Well, I'm married to two
4: and we
2: oh, Lord.
3: All right.
4: Just aim from us.
3: Yes, that is correct, Jock. Thanks. All right, this is for you. Which of these R&B artists claim to have been in a relationship with Whitney Houston? Is it A, Ray J, B, Usher, C, Maxwell, or D, Prince?
2: Ray J.
3: You are correct. All right, Young Jock, what is the deadliest animal in the world? Is it A, a hippo, B, a lion, C, a mosquito, or D, elephant?
1: Hippo.
3: You are incorrect. Boucher.
2: A lion.
3: Are you sure?
2: Yeah.
3: All right, you are incorrect as well. The answer is a mosquito.
2: I mean, I got a mosquito in the back of my mind because they carry AIDS and stuff.
1: They carry AKs too.
2: I can't imagine.
3: Young Jack.
1: Yeah.
3: How many colors will you find in a regular bag of M&Ms? How many different colors will you find? Because this question was not specific. Is it A, 10, B, 9, C, 4, or D, 6?
1: You know it's crazy.
3: Oh my God, just answer the question.
1: All right.
5: 2 times 3, 6.
1: Yeah, that.
3: All right. I'm sorry, Boucher. Jock won.
2: Okay.
3: All right. You got any shout outs or anything that you would like to shout out on the radio before you go?
2: I want to shout out my 10-year-old,
1: Kaden. That's what's up.
3: That's what's up.
1: Happy birthday,
2: yeah.
1: Man. What's your IG?
2: It's Boucher,
1: I-T-S,
2: Boucher.
1: Yeah, Boucher.
2: B-O-O-S-H-A.
4: What by bed?
3: Oh, my God. All right, Boucher, you have a wonderful day.
1: Let me in, okay. Let me in.
2: Y'all cool, thank you.
3: All right, bye-bye.
0: Test your wits, test your knowledge for cash and prizes.
6: Take it, the game's mine.
0: It's Are You Smarter Than Young Jock?
1: King and his gang.
0: Only with Young Jock in the streets morning takeover. It's time for the throwback song of the day.
1: I'm talking throwback.
7: What were you doing when this song first came out?
0: Young Jock in the streets morning takeover.

0: Jack in the Streets Morning Takeover this morning. Telling y'all what's going on in the middle of the
1: Yeah.
0: So this is, that seemed to start off as a pretty good year for you and your close friend, your best friend.
1: Yeah.
0: Your friend friend.
2: Mm-hmm.
0: What does that feel like right now?
2: It feel good. The best feeling is me and my best friend winning together.
1: Yes. Yeah.
2: Because, you know, y'all can all see how our relationship is and how close we is. And it's just, I think it's just, it was like, it's so crazy how you just gotta wait on God's timing. Because I even remember, like, when she was going through, like, her cancer period, everybody was like, it's over for her. We ain't jacking this, we ain't jacking that. It was like, it was literally me and her. Like, I had to be there for my best friend every day. Sometimes I had to fly down there to just lay eyes on her. Like, you straight, you good. You know, we did the Revolt interview together. Like, it was just us. And I remember when, just watching her grind. People ain't know, but that girl was in the studio. Carisha probably started up her album over like two times. I'm like, girl, are you sure? She like, man, I'm back at it. Like, and so just to see when Spin That hit. And what's so good about, what I love about Spin That is a lot of people will try to be like, oh, Santana wrote that and all it. That was her. That was her idea. And she went with it. She put it out. And it just went crazy. After Spin That ran, Spin That still running. And then, boom, Quiet on the Creek came. And even when I was like looking at the charts, we was right there with each other.
1: We had Clarissa Shields over here. And Jock, before Clarissa came, made some statement. Clarissa, Jock made a statement earlier today on the show that he could beat up Saucy Santana.
2: Saucy?
0: Wait a minute.
1: Okay. Saucy Santana in your mind.
0: That is not what
1: against Jock. Yes, you did. No. You said you were stronger than him.
2: Why you want to fight Saucy?
3: He don't. They want him to.
4: I've seen Saucy Santana one time in person. I've never been able to size him up, but I can tell that Jock is definitely in the gym.
0: Santana's strong, but no, I'm not as mentally.
4: And he's a big guy.
2: Why do people keep saying that? What the big guy? I'm 5'9". And if I take this jacket off, ain't no way. So where y'all be getting that big guy from? You mother have you thinking I'm like 6'5", 300 pounds when you see
0: me. You know what's
2: person.
0: So crazy? You do be, and now that you say that, when you walked in, is why I'm like, Saucy look a little smaller today.
3: Yeah, I think it's your back. I think they did.
2: What's the name of the bag?
3: I think it's your back.
2: My bag? Like my purse?
3: No, your back.
2: It ain't no bag. Talking about my ass?
3: No, hell no, hell no.
0: Hey man, that is, man. We appreciate that, man. Hey, y'all make sure y'all stick around because guess what? We got some more questions for Saucy Santana. No, I'm just lying. Nah, you did everything that you know you could be asked for in the interview, man. You was transparent. Keep doing what you're doing. Hey, Miss Shanika got some tips on how not to be quiet on the creek. Coming up. Keep it locked more with Young Jock in the Streets Morning Takeover.
1: Hi.
5: 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We got more.

0: Yeah, yeah, it's Young Jock in the Streets, wanting to take over. It's time to get into sports in the streets with DJ Swin.
1: All right, what up, guys? Look forward to LeBron James and ESPN. They are close to a deal for a documentary series

0: the man. He's back massing homers and bringing the Atlanta Braves back up to winning caliber as they take the lead late in the game, defeating the Washington Nationals 5-4.
1: Acuna, right center, and there is one that will lead. A rocket from Ronald.
0: The Chicago Cubs also defeated the St. Louis Cardinals 4-2. That's sports from the streets. Go Dawgs.
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5: I know that hiring can be challenging. 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You're just waiting for someone to match your role perfectly. 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

Miss Shanika, shout it, shout it. Dang. What it do, what it do. Hey, man, it's a beautiful day, man. Young Jock in the Streets Morning Takeover. Listen, we are activated in the community that is called activism. And guess what? You can't be activated if you ain't got a community to activate.

0: Talk about it. What you got going on, bro?
1: Man, there's always something going on with the Majestic Marching Cardinals. This particular time, in general, we have been invited to represent the state of Georgia in Pasadena, California.
2: Wow. For the

0: Thanksgiving Day parade in New York. And then we were just performing with Jeezy for the Falcons game. So we've been on a historic run, and we keeping it popping, man.
1: Man, I love that for you, man. Let me ask you one question. What keeps you motivated?
0: The kids. Seeing the kids succeed, seeing the kids have these once-in-a-lifetime opportunities that change their lives, doing things that people wouldn't expect them to be able to do because they are from the south side of Atlanta at Jonesboro, which is a Title I school. So always just changing the narrative and giving them the opportunity to shine because they deserve it just as much as any other kids.
2: All right. So we see you have some students with you today.
3: Hi. Hey, y'all.
2: Hey. Who are they? Let them introduce themselves and what instrument do you play?
3: Hey, y'all. My name's Janiyah. I am one of the section leaders for the Majestic Dancing Dolls.
1: Okay.
4: Hi, guys. My name is Gabby, and I'm the section leader of the clarinets.
1: Okay, Woodwind.
5: Hello, my name is Josiah, and I'm the percussion section leader for the Majestic Marching Cardinals.
1: Boy, that boy know them rudiments.
2: I'm glad to have y'all in the building. Any seniors?
3: Yes, all three of them are seniors.
1: It's all been documented, and I'm very happy and proud for y'all, man, because under your leadership and your tutelage, man, these kids get a chance to be subjected to some things that a lot of kids aren't. You know what I'm saying? And that's commendable. It's plausible because a lot of people will stand in that position because it's a position. But some people take that position and they truly take it to another level.
2: They embody it.
1: They embody it. When they go out here, they own it.
2: We are inspired. So what is the mission for today?
0: So the mission for today is to let the community know what we got going on, because we're getting all these amazing invitations because the students are doing their part. So we need for the community to do their part by supporting. Just to be completely honest with you, it's going to take $500,000 to get these kids over to Pasadena, California. That's $500,000 for 150 kids. That's $3,000 per kid plus the extras that it's going to cost. But we can do it because the community is showing up for us every single time. So please follow us on IG, Jonesboro_MMC, for more information. Or you can go ahead and hit that Cash App, money sign JHS Band 2025. Or you can just pull up to Jonesboro High School and I'll be there. Somebody will be there who can take a donation. No donations are too small, are too big. You know what I'm saying? Last time, our good friend Ebony Austin stepped in.
1: Yes, sir.
0: So we looking for more. Right, from Nouveau Bar and Grill. So we're looking for more Ebony Austins in the world who can help these kids have these once-in-a-lifetime opportunities.
1: The Ebony Austins are great. They are fabulous.
0: Yeah.
1: Because they come in and just swap it out.
0: Yeah.
1: Right?
0: Mm-hmm.
1: But

0: $10, we taking $5. It doesn't matter because it all adds up, man.
1: I'm gonna make sure that Young Jock in the Streets more than take. We're gonna definitely make sure we make a substantial contribution to y'all efforts in this trip. So I'm not gonna put a number out there because that's not what we're doing. I just want people to know that we steadfast on helping our own and being up for our own. So y'all our own. You know what I'm saying? We appreciate
2: it. Great coach. Just don't let that money come out of my birthday money.
1: Hey, man.
2: I love the kids, though.
1: We appreciate you. Before you get out of here, drop that cash up again and email so the people know how to
0: help. Absolutely. So that's JHSBand2025. And my email is my first name, Linnell, Lynel dot Goodwin, Goodwin, at Clayton. .k12.ga.us. I wish I had a shorter one, but that's what we got going on.
1: I thought you were going to put Kendrick Lamar name in there.
0: Right.
1: Hey, man, we appreciate you. Y'all make sure y'all stick around for more Young Jock in the Streets Morning.
2: 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And that's what's going on in the A.
1: Yeah, you know what it is. It's about that time, man. Strap up. Let's ride out, man. It's time for the Takeover Mix with DJ Swin coming up next. Right here on Young Jock in the Streets Morning Takeover.
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3: 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You're locked in with Young Jock in the Streets Morning Takeover. You're on with the Love Doc Jock. How may I help you?
2: Hey, so my name is Lisa. I was married for 8 years. And so, but this is the thing. This is the reason why we got divorced. I went inside my husband's room and found lube that has been used and a butt relaxer. And so, and then he always hang out with these gay dudes from the church. And so because of my speculations, I hadn't got divorced from him and with gay rumors. So he's trying to come back. And mind you, let me back up. Mind you, after we got divorced, he moved in with the guy that I was thinking he was with. But he's trying to tell me that, oh, I was not with no men, I didn't cheat on you, and he's trying to come back, and I'm just trying to get advice on what should I do. Should I take him back or no?
3: Okay, first and foremost, let me say thank you.
2: Come on, what's funny?
3: Taking the time to reach out.

0: usually write it down, but sometimes we will forget the details. The uncertainty of will lead us astray. Write the details down so you can say, well, if I do take him back, here's all the reasons why I feel like I shouldn't, opposed to all the reasons why I should. If I don't take him back, write down all the reasons why I shouldn't take him back, and possibly why I should. Either way, you need to write down what it is, and you got to go with what outweighs what. If the good outweigh the bad, rock with him. If the bad outweigh the good, get him out of there.
1: Do you think he gay?
0: Gay! Excuse me. That was a sneeze. Thank you. You are appreciated. Thank you for calling Young Jack in the Streets Morning.

0: and it's your homeboy Ice Cube. Every day we listen to the best damn morning show. Gotta stay tapped in to the number one morning show in the city, baby. It's Young Jock and the Street Morning Takeover. Y'all know what it is.
1: Yay.
2: About that time again, you know what it is. Your favorite cousin tapping in, Young JLC. What up, Miss Shanique?
3: What up? Good morning.
2: Gang with it. What up, Shawty?
4: Yeah.
2: Now you know what I'm saying, man. We have legendary moments and legendary mornings. Ice Cube in the building. Cube, what up?
1: Yeah. Young Jock, what's happening, baby?
2: Man, how talk to me. What's good, man?
1: Man, you know, we coming to the A on Sunday with the big three. So.
2: Got to be in the building. I know this is always a great turnout, always an amazing event, man. Let's talk about it.
1: You know, just bringing something cool in the summer. We got DMV versus Chicago when we in Atlanta. Mm-hmm. And then we got L.A. versus Houston. It's going down, you know. Big Three is a great event. Affordable for the family, you know what I mean? The kids going to be bugging you to do something. And this is what you should do with them, bring them to the Big Three.
2: Now, Q, what's different this year? Because I'm hearing a lot of talk that there were some changes and some things made, some changes made to make things better. What? Tell us about it.
1: I mean, you know, with the league, we just, you know, growing. This is our ninth year. Mm. And what's cool is, you know, we're going public this year.
2: That's what I'm talking about.
1: You know, people that want to be down with the Big Three, you have a chance to be a part of it. The season is going great.
2: Now, Cube, I myself...

0: to expect.
1: The intersection of basketball, music, and culture. You get two games for the price of one, which you can't beat that with a stick.
0: Okay.
1: A lot looser than the NBA, so if you run and get an autograph from Dr. J, ain't nobody gonna tackle you or throw you off the building or nothing like that. So, you know, man, come have fun and be yourself.
2: Oh, that's dope. And it's my birthday, too.
1: It's your birthday, so you know we got a party.
2: Period. Yeah. And I'm hearing during halftime, y'all are going to have a big performance.
1: Yo, you know, we always got somebody coming through. Hitmaker.
2: You know, it would be amazing if you performed on my birthday.
1: You never know. You know what I mean? I always sometimes, you know, come in the building. Sometimes I get on the mic and do my thing. So,
2: you never know.
1: You might do something special.
0: Now, let me ask you a real question before you get out of here, man. It's not off subject, but it was kind of off brand, man. A lot of people were kind of, you know, feeling some kind of way. The whole BET Awards, the Drewski...
3: What up, BET? And now,
4: hold on, they said the jig is up, ho!
3: What the? Congratulations on hosting, man. I'm really proud of you.
4: Yo, you proud of me, but I'm the proud of we. You can't go get across a B just to talk to me. However, what up, New York?
0: What was your thoughts on it? Where's your head at with all of this?
1: It's comedy. It was funny. You know, it was a... You know, one of those moments, you know, everybody was talking about the Jay-Z freestyle. So, you know, Drewski gonna capitalize on everything. So, you know, don't be out there, you know, part of these internet streets if you don't want Drewski to come through and do something about you, you know what I mean?
0: So you were totally caught off guard? You were totally caught off guard?
1: I wasn't totally caught off guard, but when I seen him backstage, I just laughed. The fool.
0: I
1: went out there and he was like, yo, I'ma just come out there. You don't mind if I come out there and you know, I said, come on, man, do your thing. Do your thing, man. Have fun.
0: Man, ain't nothing like being a good sport. That's why we love you, Q, man. Congratulations again. We're going to find out how we can get in on this big three because y'all going public. We want to get some of that big stock market money.
5: Yes.
2: And we looking for the next Friday. I'm just putting it out there. Congratulations on it being greenlit.
1: Thank you. You know, it's been a long road. You know, I've been fighting, seemed like, for a decade.
5: Yeah, the audition's already closed. Right.
1: Which, no, it's still open. We got room for you. You want
0: to
1: come?
0: Yeah, we need to figure out how to get on there.
1: What you got?
0: Oh, yeah, yes. We've been working on our acting chops. We've been working on our radio chops.
5: Yeah.
0: You know what I'm saying?
5: Hey.
1: Come on through.
0: Hey, we know you got more business to handle, man. Again, thank you. It goes down. Let the people know. This Sunday, Big Three.
1: Sunday. Yeah, yeah. Man, come check us out, man. After you get out of church, man, come hang with the Big Three.
0: Come get a slice of this greatness and some of this birthday cake with Miss Shanika. Miss Shanika gonna bring the cakes to the game.
5: Yes.
0: Big Three.
1: No doubt.
0: Hey, man, we love you, man.
1: Jock, tell them if they can't make it, check us out on CBS. At least watch the game.
0: Ooh,
1: you know what I mean?
0: And that was a real subtle flex, but I appreciate it, OG. Love that, man. Hey, Q, we love you, man. We catch you later, bro.
1: Much love, much respect, man.
0: That is likewise, bro.

0: to the Date Dilemma with Young Jock in the Streets Morning Takeover.
1: Young Jock in the Streets Morning Takeover. If you got a dilemma, they got a dilemma, which means we got a dilemma. It's the Date Dilemma. Who's on the line this morning?
2: My name is Kamal.
1: Kamal, what's up? How can we help you?
2: Hey, what's going on? So my girl and I, we've been dating. It's actually only been a couple months, but, you know, the vibes is there. It's been getting serious, you know. So my girl, her name is Janae, by the way. She just got a real good job promotion. She got a real nice job. She's got a real big promotion. I said, cool, I'm going to take you to Papa Do's, the seafood restaurant. I took her to Papa Do's. We having a good time. Mm-hmm. All of a sudden, well, I neglected to tell her that I am a father, and my baby mama and I aren't, like, on any type of romantic terms, but, you know, for the sake of the kid, we still help each other, we still communicate. She calls and says, I'm in a bit of a situation right now. My car got towed. I need you to come pick me up. Of course, I didn't tell my baby mama that I was, you know, that I'm dating Janae, because, you know, what does that she have knowing that? So I told Janae, hey, let's wrap up, we'll grab the check, and we got a key, come with me to go do something real quick. And I didn't really know how to tell her, like, I'm going to pick up my baby mama, because you already know how that, I'm sure you can already think, like, come on, Jock, you already know how that could go, you know, in a woman's head and all. So I just kind of stayed silent. I told her, we just running a quick errand.
1: Wait, time out, because you unloading. So okay. You got to go help your kid's mom, your baby mama, and your girl don't even know you got a baby mama.
2: Yeah.
1: Keep going. Let's get further down this rabbit hole.
2: Yeah. So we're going, and then we finally get there. Baby mama and Janae see each other, and it wasn't a good look. And so baby mama asked why, or I don't know who this is, but why she's sitting in the front. Mm-hmm. And so I just kind of told Janae, keep sitting in the back, because it's going to be a problem, man. I know how she is by now. She didn't say anything, but I know good and well she is mad about it. As a matter of fact, she hasn't said anything to me in about a couple of days, and, like, I'm starting to get worried. Like, it's been real short.
1: Wait, you asked your girl to get in the back?
2: I did.
1: Why?
2: I did.
1: Why?
2: I'm not a very confrontational person, Jock. I just wanted things to be cool. I was just like, all
1: so
2: right.
1: So wait, time out. Yep.
3: So you tucked your tail between your leg. Is that what you did?
2: Yeah, I did that. I have a habit of doing that.
3: And you played in your girl face.
1: So you want us to get Janae on the phone and tell her what this morning?
2: Well, first off, she won't answer my calls. All y'all gotta do is get her on the phone. I'll do the talking. All
1: right, cool. We got you. Put your phone on mute, big dog. All
2: right.
1: What's your name one more time? I just want to make sure I know.
2: Come on.
1: She finna cut you out, but I already know this. Great. Put your phone on mute. We got you.
2: All
1: right. I don't even know.
3: I don't want to talk to him.
1: It can't be real. They're playing. They're trying to get the money. Cause why would you put your lady in the back seat for your baby mama? She don't even know you got a baby mama.
4: Cause your baby mama can put you on child support. Your lady can't.
1: Ah.
5: Hello.
1: Hey, good morning. May I speak with Janae, please?
5: This is she. May I ask who's calling?
1: Yes, ma'am. Miss Janae. You on the phone with Young Jock, Miss Shanika Shada with Young Jock in the Streets Morning Takeover. This is a nationally syndicated morning show, and we have a segment on our show called The Date Dilemma. We need to talk to you this morning, Janae.
5: Oh, okay. Yeah. How y'all get my number?
1: Kamal.
5: Who? Kamal.
3: Yeah. That's your boyfriend?
5: Oh, no, I'm finna hang up.
1: Don't hang up.
4: What happened?
5: First of all, I don't know why he's trying to put me on a radio show when he know we got beef in real life. Like, this man asks me on a date, on my special date. I just got a promotion from work. I've been working so hard. I've been trying to get this promotion for so long. And it meant everything to me. And, you know, he's been a great dude. He was a great dude at first until that night. He literally ruined that day for me. Asked me out to eat with the Papa Do's, my favorite restaurant. Got a little pasta. And in the middle of me eating my pasta, this man says, can you come with me? It's an emergency. So immediately I'm thinking, like, oh my God, like, it gotta be serious. This man tells me to go help his baby mama that I don't even know about. Oh, well, let me tell you something. I ain't even got to the best part. Mm-hmm. I haven't even got to the best
4: part. What
5: do you
4: mean,
5: boy? Oh, we get to the baby mama. Baby mama asking me, why you in the front? You ain't told this girl that I'm your lady?
4: He ain't like, tell you about the baby.
5: He sure didn't. That's not even the problem. The problem is you interrupted our date to go help your baby mama, and then you asked me to get in the back seat.
1: So you got out of the car and you actually got in the back seat?
5: No, I left.
1: How you leave? You got an Uber or something? How you leave?
5: I called me an Uber. I'm not going to get disrespected or be second to nobody, especially not no baby mama that I didn't even know about. You ain't nobody.
3: Why do you think he didn't tell you about the baby mama?
5: He may have got offended by some of the things that I said about kids or, you know, certain things that I said about baby mamas. I said I wouldn't talk to a dude who has baby mamas because of situations like this. And it's so funny how that backfired on me.
3: Well, it really sound like he's scary. And it sound like the baby mama run the show.
1: Nah, for real. Okay.
5: This man calling my phone, baby, I don't want to talk to you.
1: Okay, well, guess what?
5: What?
1: He on the phone.
5: Janae, come on.
2: Janae, all right. Yes, Janae. All right, listen, you gotta understand. I like you so much that when you told me you wasn't messing with dudes from Baby Mama, I wanted to tell you, I promise I did. I just didn't know how to, and we was going so good. I just didn't want to bring that up, but obviously ended up backfiring. The reason I asked you to get in the back is because, actually, I heard what Shawty said earlier. Yeah, she can't fire that child support on me, and I can't afford that all the way. That we ain't got nothing like that going on. It's just communication because of the kids. But, you know, I just...
5: She don't got nobody else to call but you? You're the only person that she could call? She can't call her mom? She can't call her man?
2: Her mama live in Mississippi, so I don't know how that was going to work.
5: You couldn't call her an Uber?
2: It would have been complicated. I didn't even know, like, the exact address. I couldn't put the exact address. It was just, I was thinking on my feet, and that's just what I had to do.
5: All it takes is 2 months for me to know that you is not the dude for me. Like, I can't be with nobody who sit there and let his baby mama run him and me. Next thing you know, y'all gonna be back together and having another baby within a few months.
2: I promise you, I don't want to put myself through that kind of torture.
5: Let me tell you something. Something romantic and cute and all this and have a radio show call, but I don't forgive you.
2: I understand.
3: Let this be a learning lesson.
1: So that's it. It's over with.
5: Over? I'm blocking his number and y'all number as soon as I get off this phone.
1: Damn, why you gonna block our number, baby?
5: Because I don't know why y'all to put me in this mix like this.
1: We didn't know it was all that. We didn't know it was this complicated, baby. We just trying to get y'all back together. The man pointed his heart out. He said he love you. He just didn't know what to do in that moment.
5: How you love me in 2 months? You don't love me that much.
1: I was lying. He ain't say he love you. I'm sorry. I guess on behalf of the Bethune Law Firm, Kumal, it's over, my boy. Y'all ain't gonna get this $100. Baby girl, I'm sorry
2: enough
1: you had to be put.
2: For me.
1: You say what?
2: Well, that's enough tender for me.
1: Whatever that means. If y'all know what that means, y'all call us up and tell us what it means and talk about this day dilemma. 1-844-YUNGJ.
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9: This is Brother Mel with Westside Church of Christ in Leighton, Alabama. The biblical thought for this week is taken from Isaiah chapter 22 and verse 23. One verse, Isaiah 22 and 23. Isaiah is prophesying about Jesus, and Isaiah said Jesus will be as a nail in a sure place. I said Jesus will be as a nail in a sure place. And that's God's word for somebody that's listening right now, meaning whatever Jesus says, that's it. I said whatever Jesus says, that's it. Meaning heaven and earth will pass away, but his word will stand forever. Why? Because his word is as a nail in a sure place. Just turn it over to Jesus. Whatever you're facing, whatever you're dealing with, whatever you're wrestling with. Why? Because he's as a nail in a sure place. Think about it. I'm Brother Melvin.
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1: You heard the Streets. That girl put a K in that thing. Hey, man, it's your birthday.
0: It's your birthday.
1: Hey, face that. Hey, man, we're going to have a good time, man. Happy birthday to you, Miss Shanique. We're going to get right into this date dilemma, y'all. Kamal is calling about Janae. Now, she got a promotion, and he took her out to eat. Now, his baby mama called him while they were out to eat and asked him to come get her. He neglected to tell Janae that he has a baby mama and a child, so he told Janae they had a quick errand to run. When they scoop up his baby mama, he then proceeds to ask Janae to get in the back seat so the baby for the baby mama. I can't even believe this is really happening like this, but yeah, man. Of course she got pissed. And she admits that she thinks Kamal kept the baby a secret because Janae had said before she would never talk to a man with kids. Now, Kamal said he made Janae get in the back seat because the baby mama may put him on child support and he just can't afford it. Janae doesn't forgive him. I don't think I would either. They don't work it out. Jesus. Something like this would happen right here at your birthday, Miss Shanique.
0: It sure would. But, you know, we going to make it through.
1: Man, we need to invite Janae on over to come celebrate with you for your birthday.
0: No, hey, we don't.
1: Let her stay where she at.
0: Yes.
1: His ass might pop up trying to come on somebody. Miss Shanique.
0: Yeah.
1: Can you help me? Hey, Young Jock in the Streets Morning Takeover. What's your thoughts on this day dilemma?
2: I don't care about that day dilemma. I just called to say happy early birthday to you, queen. For real. That's all of me not talking to you today. Aww. Just so I can say you happy birthday. For real, I don't. Hey, that dude, he lame. I ain't talking about no lame. That's an every Friday conversation. I want to say happy birthday to the queen of the eight.
0: Thank you, Brad. I appreciate it. Thank you, bro. Have a good weekend.
2: All right, mama, you be safe.
3: Happy birthday.
0: Thank you.
3: You're welcome. I feel like he's crazy for asking her to get in the back seat. It's already an issue that we have to go pick her up. And now you want me to get in the back seat? I'm done with you. And you'll never hear from me again.
1: Young Jock in the Streets Morning. Take the time to say happy birthday to Miss Shanique this morning.
3: Happy birthday.
0: Thank you.
1: That's what's up. What's your thoughts on this day dilemma?
4: You ain't wrong, queen. And don't feel bad for your non-negotiables. If you didn't want to talk about kids, you should just let them know you didn't want kids. Period.
5: Oh, don't worry, we got more. Please.

0: show. It's Young Jock and the Streets Morning Takeover. Everybody listens to Young Jock and the Streets Morning Takeover. Let's go.
1: Except my damn kids. Everybody listen but my kids. When I tell my kids, hey, y'all, listen, back to school coming up, you know, there's a lot going on, you know, this and that, that. Kids think that because you make a lot of money, they supposed to spend a lot of money. Three of my daughters have texted me 5 times while I'm on air.
2: I'm just so mad that I got to compete with your kids and my birthday money. Why do I got to compete with your kids and my birthday money?
1: Let me just say this to the people before
2: you. I understand your kids come first, but I do too.
1: I'm going to let you close this out. So I'm not going to say nothing else after this.
2: What?
1: You are so smart. That was my disclaimer to let Miss Shanika know. I ain't getting her nothing for her birthday until Sunday. I'm gonna do the bare minimum. I'm gonna come in on the last day. So I'm gonna still make the friendship list. I had to start off by talking about my kids.
2: Hey,
1: Akini, I started off by talking about my kids. Nah, man, it's going on. Go ahead.
2: Man, you ain't never heard the phrase bump them kids. All right, so let me first and foremost say thank you, Akini, for having Kenley arrange catering for breakfast this morning. It was very good.
1: Good.
2: Thank you, Mariah. That's his niece, and she's going back to school. So best wishes to you. Thank you for the flowers. Also, I want to say happy birthday to LaQuintiana from Savannah, one of our listeners. Hey, birthday twin. I also want to say happy birthday, Chelsea and Nikki.
1: Oh, that's so sweet.
2: And say

0: a happy heavenly birthday to DJ Bigger Rankin and Bankroll Fresh. They all share the same birthday as me. And happy heavenly birthday to my auntie.
1: That's what's up, man. We're going to get out of here, man. What's today? It's today.
0: It's Friday.
1: Damn, I thought it was Tuesday. I thought I had three more days with y'all. Jesus, I'm so blessed that I don't got to be here for 3 days. Nah, I'm going to take that back. I'm happy that it's your birthday.
0: Mm-hmm. And they can cash at me at Ms. Shanika, MRZSHYNEKA. But I can't say this is the happiest birthday. And no, I'm not doing a celebration. I just want my Amazon cart paid off.
1: Just one question.
0: What?
1: How much?
0: How much is the Amazon cart? Yes. It's like $1,000.
1: Girl, you don't gonna do that. I just seen the king to send you that. He just sent you that. 3,000. That boy just sent you 3,000.
0: Okay, well, send me
1: happy birthday. Thanks. Nah, Kenneth, he done set the pace. He did good this year.
0: He thank sure you, did. Thank you.
1: You man. Did. You have walked so we can run. We're gonna run on up out of here for the weekend, man. We love y'all. We'll catch y'all in some markets over the weekend. And to the rest of y'all, we'll catch y'all on Monday. We love you. Keep it live. Happy birthday, Ms. Shanika.
0: Thank you.
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0: 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Lachey B in the midday with you on a Friday. You got your girl Mel until 2. Go ahead and get at me. 837-1031. You can call or text. I'll do my best to get it on for you. If you are celebrating a birthday on the last day of July, July the 31st, then happy birthday to you. Another jam-packed show per usual. It's a fun Friday. The bottom of the 9 o'clock hour, we'll get to the daily affirmations. We'll talk a weekend rundown. And you know I've got the best in hip-hop and R&B music because that's what we do. All right, so keep it locked in. It's your number one station. We up. Let's go.
1: We are, you know, in the presence of greatness. Clarissa Shields.
2: Okay. Can I ask you a real question? Because I didn't be here before. How much longer are you willing to be in a relationship with somebody's husband? Because

0: Like, that shit over before I even came along. Like, they make it seem like, oh, they was a happy home. And, then I came in like, oh, I'm that. That's not what happened. Please, hold it.
1: Did you remember to defrost the chicken?
2: Oh, I didn't. I'm so sorry.
1: Oh, that's all right.
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1: Cereal it is. 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
1: We are, you know, in the presence of greatness. 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

0: Metro area, sunny and about 82. You do want to be heads up tomorrow. We could see some heavy storms and hail. According to local meteorologists, gonna get a lot of rain. You have outdoor activities planned for tomorrow. Please just stay alert. A high of 85, lows are at 73, and Sunday, 50% chance of showers with a high of 80, lows are at 68. So get those outdoor plans done today, if at all possible. We'll get back to the music in about 3 minutes. 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

0: I'ma stunt hard. We can go dollar for dollar in this junk. He's Mr. Get It Done. I'm Mrs. One of One. Yeah. For the love every time we link. He got me sprung.com.
1: Oh Lord.
0: Mind these girls can't keep it peace. I ain't stressing on you, you ain't stressing on me. Boy, I don't wanna push you on a leash.
1: Never that.
0: You a

That's Big Chef with a Ghetto Love Story. That's new music. And speaking of new music, it is a New Music Friday. Couple of things to add to your playlist for the weekend. One of my favorites, Shaboozy. New album out titled The Outlaw, Cherry Lee, and Other Western Tales. Also, Tyga's new album released today. It's called Starface. Haven't heard a lot from Tyga recently. Juicy J, new album,

0: music. Plus, we'll talk a weekend rundown. Lachey be in the midday on We Up.
1: We are, you know, in the presence of greatness. Clarissa Shields.
2: Okay. Can I ask you a real question? Because I didn't be here before. How much longer are you willing to be in a relationship with somebody's husband?

0: Okay.
1: Like, that over before I even came along. Like, they make it seem like, oh, they were a happy home. And then I came in like, oh, I'm that. That's not what happened.
2: This is Brother Mel with Westside Church of Christ in Leeden, Alabama. The biblical thought for this week is taken from Isaiah chapter 22 and verse 23. One verse, Isaiah 22 and 23. Isaiah is prophesying about Jesus, and Isaiah said Jesus will be as a nail in a sure place. I said Jesus will be as a nail in a sure place. And that's God's word for somebody that's listening right now, meaning whatever Jesus says, that's it. I said whatever Jesus says, that's it. Meaning heaven and earth will pass away, but his word will stand forever. Why? Because his word is as a nail in a sure place. Just turn it over to Jesus. Whatever you're facing, whatever you're dealing with, whatever you're wrestling with. Why? Because he's as a nail in a sure place. Think about it. I'm Brother Melvin.
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1031, your number one station for hip-hop and R&B with Young Jack and the Streets Morning Takeover. Happy Friday to you. Well, if you have outdoor plans today, weather's going to shape up to be nice. I mean, it's going to be hot, but it's dry today. Rain is set to move into the valley tomorrow. Possible strong storm, so just be advised. If you have outdoor plans for tomorrow, you might want to make plans to move them indoors. We are expecting a lot of rain. Doesn't look like a lot going

0: 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It's We Up.
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And one video in particular has since went viral, which that was not the plan, but okay. And let me tell you something. I am still kind of on a high from that tour, that concert from Wednesday.

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0: As always, another bum old school mix powered by one of the best to do it, DJ Chief Rocka. With Shay B in the midday, give me about 4 minutes and we'll get back to the music on We Up.
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0: 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Colin, 103.1, your number one station for hip-hop and R&B. And don't forget to follow your favorite midday girl. That's me, Lachey B, across the board. Instagram, TikTok, Facebook. I am everywhere. Also on Threads, which Threads has become one of my favorites when it comes to social media. Coming up inside the 1 o'clock hour, it's a fun Friday. We are going to continue to do just that. Also, if you missed the weekend rundown of things to do locally, I've got a recap of that coming up. Your number one station, it's We Up.
1: We are, you know, in the presence of greatness. Clarissa Shields.
2: 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Because I didn't been here before. How much longer are you willing to be in a relationship with somebody's husband?

0: about me. Mm. Okay. So I'm not with somebody's husband.
1: Okay.
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hot, but dry today. Rain is set to move into the valley tomorrow. Possible strong storm, so just be advised. If you have outdoor plans for tomorrow, you might want to make plans to move them indoors. We are expecting a lot of rain. Doesn't look like a lot

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1: We are, you know, in the presence of greatness. Clarissa Shields.
2: Okay. Can I ask you a real question? Because I didn't been here before. How much longer are you willing to be in a relationship with somebody's husband? Because

0: Okay.
1: Like, that shit over before I even came along. Like, they make it seem like, oh, they was a happy home. And then I came like, oh, I'm that. That's not what happened.
2: Gina's workplace calling says she's not at the office.
3: The car in front of her catapulted into the air, ended up on top of her.
2: My sister didn't make it. The way they devalued her was very, very hurtful. They made it seem like her life is worthless. 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No matter what, she's going to die anyway.
3: They're here to get justice for their lost loved one, and that finally happened.
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1031, we are number one for hip hop and R&B, home of the streets, boy, to take over. 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We done made it. 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

0: Hey, hey, hey. Oh, oh, oh. 103, where we are, Double Wifey, Hip Hop and R&B. That's at Mike Clark Jr. coming out the request line. Hey, check it out. The Bold Market Huntsville Premier Celebration of Black-Owned Businesses is coming to Orion Amphitheater Sunday, August the 30th from 2 to 6. 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Hey, take a look at this weekend weather. Looking for a high 90 today with the low of 73 tonight. Tomorrow, the rain return with the high of 86 with a 70% chance of rain with the low of 70 for your Saturday night. And then Sunday, we're looking at a high of 84 with the low of 69 with a 30% chance for Sunday. 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
1: Young Jock, what's happening, baby?
2: You looking for the next Friday. I'm just putting it out there. Congratulations on it being greenlit.
1: Thank you. You know, I've been fighting, seemed like, for a decade.
3: 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Right.
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1: Come on through.
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0: Like, you might want to check out Starface and Tiger has a compilation album out, so make sure you put your ear on that one. And also, Dave East and Harry Fraud has dropped a new compilation. Jarquez has dropped Move 2. Battle Cat, Corrupt, Tales from the Hood. Juicy J, The Clock Don't Go Back. So make sure you check that out. Logic, Paradise Records compilation. And also Too Short has new music out. So make sure you check out those joints over the weekend. More music on the way. 256-837-1031. 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I got the request for you. 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
1: Young Jock, what's happening, baby?
2: You're looking for the next Friday. I'm just putting it out there. Congratulations on it being greenlit.
1: Thank you. You know, I've been fighting, seemed like, for a decade.
3: Yeah, the audition's already closed. Right.
1: Nah, it's still open. We got room for you. You want to come?
4: Yeah, we need to figure out how to get on
1: there. What you got?
3: Hang.
1: Come on through.
5: This is Brother Mel with Westside Church of Christ in Leeden, Alabama. The biblical thought for this week is taken from Isaiah chapter 22 and verse 23. One verse, Isaiah 22 and 23. Isaiah is prophesying about Jesus, and Isaiah said Jesus will be as a nail in a sure place. I said Jesus will be as a nail in a sure place. And that's God's word for somebody that's listening right now, meaning whatever Jesus says, that's it. I said, whatever Jesus says, that's it. Meaning heaven and earth will pass away, but his word will stand forever. Why? Because his word is as a nail in a sure place. Just turn it over to Jesus. Whatever you're facing, whatever you're dealing with, whatever you're wrestling with. Why? Because he's as a nail in a sure place. Think about it. I'm Brother Melvin.
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0: 531, we at number one for hip hop and R&B. That's my man Black Leon Thomas with All That Matters. Hey, check it out. Take a look at this weekend weather. Low of 73 tonight. Tomorrow, looking at 70% chance of rain with a high of 86 with the low of 70 for your Saturday. And then Sunday, high of 84 with the low of 69 with a 30% chance of rain. Hey, I got more music on the way. 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
2: Young Jock, what's happening, baby?
3: You looking for the next Friday. I'm just putting it out there. Congratulations on it being greenlit.
2: Thank you. You know, I've been fighting, seemed like, for a decade.
4: 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Right.
2: 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We got room for you. You want
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1: Yeah, we need to figure out how to get on
2: 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You got?
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2: Young Jock, what's happening, baby?
3: You're looking for the next Friday. I'm just putting it out there. Congratulations on it being greenlit.
2: Thank you. You know, I've been fighting, seemed like for a decade.
4: 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Right.
2: 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You want
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2: 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Please, party.
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1: Looking for the next Friday. 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
3: 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Because nothing fights sweat better.
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0: Young Jock, what's happening, baby?
1: You looking for the next Friday. I'm just putting it out there. Congratulations on it being greenlit.
0: Thank you. You know, I've been fighting, seemed like, for a decade.
2: Yeah, the auditions already closed. Right.
0: Nah, it's still open. We got room for you. You want
3: to
0: come?
3: Yeah, we need to figure out how to get on there.
0: What you got?
2: Hang.
0: Come on through.
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Number one for hip hop and R&B 103.1, home of the Streets Morning Takeover with my man Young Jock. What it do? Huntsville, Decatur, Athens, Muscle Shoals, Florence, Sheffield, Tuscumbia, Moulton, Town Creek, Cortland, Leighton, Hillsboro, Hartsville,

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Coming up this hour, I got Zeddy Will, Future, Chris Brown, Givon, Kehlani, Young Miami. But first, let's get this thing started right now with my man Key Glock with that Face Down. Tennessee Valley, make sure you keep it.

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0: 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Damn.
1: Number one for hip hop and R&B 103.1, that was Zeddy Wheel featuring YK Neese. There it is, his Future, California Girls. Keep it locked right here. It's We Out.

Hey, what's up? This your boy Big Jock, Mr. Big Worm. When I'm sliding on that slab, I listen to my boy DJ 808 on 103.1. We are.

Number one for hip hop and R&B 103.1, home of the Streets Morning Takeover with my man Young Jock. That was Chris Brown featuring Leon Thomas. It was called Ballin'. It's your boy.

Tolman, Favour Balogun, Boo Boo Bando, Regina Orr Valentine, Kamisha Graham, and a big happy birthday to Queen of Fuquay Fritchard. Happy

0: Young Jock, what's happening, baby?
1: I'm looking for the next Friday. I'm just putting it out there. Congratulations on it being greenlit.
0: Thank you. You know, I've been fighting, seemed like, for a decade.
2: Yeah, the audition's already closed. Right.
0: Nah, it's still open. We got room for you. You want
3: to
0: come?
3: Yeah, we need to figure out how to get on
0: what you got.
2: Hang.
0: Come on through.
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It's New Music Friday, and that was new music from SYD featuring Blue Jean. It's called Callin'. Here's Givon, Jezebel. Keep it locked right here. It's We Out.

number one for hip hop and R&B 103.1. That was Ella May, My Jess. Here's Kehlani featuring Usher, Shoulda Never. Keep it locked right here. It's We Out.

up, keep your head up. Get ready for the third annual Rocket City Blues Festival. That's right, it's coming to the VBC Saturday, October 24th. And coming to the stage will be King George, Tucker, West Love, Tony O'Amani,

0: Young Jock, what's happening, baby?
1: You're looking for the next Friday. I'm just putting it out there. Congratulations on it being greenlit.
0: Thank you. You know, I've been fighting, seemed like, for a decade.
2: Yeah, the auditions are already closed. Right.
0: Nah, it's still open. We got room for you. You want
3: to
0: come?
3: Yeah, we need to figure out how to get on there.
0: You got?
2: Hang.
0: Come on through.
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